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1: Hot, humid weather continues, expected to moderate slightly during Al Nathra star period. Qatar is set to experience a 13-day period characterized by hot and humid conditions as the Al Nathra star rises on August 11, 2026, according to the Qatar Met Department. QMD said this is the sixth of the summer stars and marks the final period of Jamrat al-Kaiz, a traditional term referring to the most intense phase of summer heat. During the period, hot and humid weather will continue while winds will generally be northerly. Qatar wins 8 honorary certificates at World Mathematics and Logic Championship. The Ministry of Education and Higher Education announced that Qatar had won 8 honorary certificates at the 40th World Championship for Mathematical and Logical Games in Milan, Italy. Qatari students participating in the 2026 World Championship for Mathematics and Logic achieved a distinguished result by earning 8 honorary certificates. The achievement highlights their ability to compete in international scientific competitions. Qatar Airways warns public of fake accounts impersonating airline. Qatar Airways has cautioned the public against fraudulent social media accounts impersonating the airline and requesting personal information. In a statement, the airline clarified that it does not ask the public to share passwords, one-time passwords, banking details or other sensitive information through social media or direct messages. Qatar Airways also urged the public to interact only through its verified social media channels or official mobile application.

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1: 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And 8th of August को था इंटरनेशनल कैट डे. Sara Markish and I had an amazing conversation with Sara Markish.
2: Say that most people keep searching for their purpose in life, but my guest here today found hers one cat at a time. She moved from Portugal to Qatar and she's wearing a lot of hats. She's a content creator, she's a personal trainer, she's a business owner, and she loves cats. And she has been doing such amazing work. Well, I won't take much time. I'm going to let her do the talking. I have Sara Markish with me. Hi, Sara.
3: Hi.
2: How are you?
3: I'm good. And you?
2: I'm good too. And also we have Baku here. Her first cat, right?
3: Yes, my first cat.
2: And
3: In Qatar.
2: Okay, in Qatar. And how many you have?
3: 15.
2: Wow, 15 cats.
3: Right now, yes. I had more before. There was a time that we had 20.
2: Oh my God.
3: Yes.
2: So where did this love for cats started from, and what was the point you felt I need to do something for them?
3: So when I arrived in Qatar, I realized that there was many cats on the streets, mm-hmm. and I saw their conditions, how they were living. Uh-huh. And I started feeding the cats. I think that's what most people does. That's what most people can do.
2: Exactly.
3: I started feeding them while I was living in an apartment in Al Sadd.
2: Okay.
3: They kept coming to my balcony. The balcony was on the ground floor. They kept coming and I kept feeding them.
2: Oh.
3: Then we moved to another apartment in Lusail and we kept going there every day to feed them.
2: That's so sweet.
3: At some point, I realized that there was a problem because kittens started appearing, mm-hmm. and dying.
1: So what exactly Sara did to deal with that problem, uske baare mein hum baat karte hain kuch hi der mein. Sunte rahiye Radio 106.3 FM.

0: 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Tanisha, aapke saath Bindaas Mornings chal raha hai yahan par. And we are in conversation with Sara Markish. She's an entrepreneur. She is a personal trainer. And she is madly in love with cats. And she is a cat rescuer. So, Sara, as you were saying that you realized that there is a problem. How did you deal with that problem when it comes to, you know, kittens arriving and then sadly dying? What did you do about that?
1: So I understood and I researched it and I reached it to TNR Qatar, which is a non-profit, just a group of people that try to explain and share the idea of what is TNR, which is trap, neuter and return the cats to the place where they are.
0: Okay.
1: So you catch the cats, there's specific traps to do it, or if the cat comes to you, you can just put it in the box, you take them to the vet. There's vets in Qatar that have special rates to this program. And then you return the cat after the surgery to the same place and you keep feeding them, giving them water. And there's a lot of good things about these, which is they will not procreate, they will not have babies. You will not see and you will not need to feed more cats. And for the males, for example, they become less aggressive, less territorial.
0: I think it's about the comfort and the warmth you guys give.
1: Yes.
0: You know, they have someone to go to.
1: Yes. And they all go along better between each other once they are neutered. So, and the females, it's so important because, you know, the females, they just keep having pregnancies after pregnancies. And it's just a very difficult life in Qatar and the weather.
0: Yeah.
1: So that's when we started doing the TNR. I reached someone from the TNR
0: community.
1: She teaches us how to do it.
0: Wow.
1: And then we bought traps and we started doing it. I remember on the first month we trapped 28 cats from the colony and we neutered all of them.
0: Wow, that's amazing. You're doing such a wonderful job for the creatures who cannot speak their problems, and you understand that. That is absolutely beautiful, Sara. We'll be back in a bit. You guys stay tuned and Jio Bindaas.
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0: 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And thank you so much, Sarah, for your time. I would like to ask you, agar aapke paas koi ek message hai to give out to our listeners jo hame is waqt sun rahe hain, please feel free to share.
1: Try to help. We always can do something. We always can do something more than what we did. And there, since there are so many cats in Qatar needing help, just leaving a bowl of water, just doing a good thing for them to help them, leaving water, leaving some food, reaching to TNR Qatar if you need help on teaching you how to trap a cat that you want to, that lives near your house, that you are feeding, because just feeding, it's not the solution.
0: Right.
1: It will just make them... of course, we all want to. I'm full of air. want to feed, of course, to save them, but it's not the solution in a long term. So you can reach TNR Qatar, help them, ask them how to teach you how to trap the cats. You can adopt a cat from there's so many institutions with cats for adoption. Don't buy cats. Don't do the same mistake than me. Because you are listening to me, so you don't need to do that.
0: Exactly.
1: There are so many beautiful cats, lovely cats, needing help in Qatar. And always remember that adopting a cat or a dog or
0: any pet,
1: it's for life. It's not it needs a lot of responsibility, and you should never leave them behind if you leave Qatar at any time. So you need to prepare yourself to take them with you.
0: Right. Thank you so much, Sara.
1: Thank you for the invitation.
0: It was a lovely conversation. I personally got to know a lot, and I think our listeners would say the same.
1: Hopefully.
0: And you're doing an amazing work.
1: Thank you so much.
0: Thank you so much for being here.
1: Thank you.
0: So that was Sarah Markish with me. And if you want to check out her work or you want to check out TNR Qatar, you can go and check them out on social media. I am Sarah Markish is Sarah's account, and TNR Qatar have their own account. And be kind and be generous. And agar aapko dikh raha hai that a cat is in need of help, please do. And in this weather, it is very important. Stay tuned to Radio Olive. Jio Bindas.
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0: updates.
1: Hot, humid weather continues, expected to moderate slightly during Al Nathra star period. Qatar is said to experience a 13-day period characterized by hot and humid conditions as the Al Nathra star rises on August 11, 2026, according to the Qatar Met Department. QMD said this is the sixth of the summer stars and marks the final period of Jamrat al-Gaiz, a traditional term referring to the most intense phase of summer heat. During the period, hot and humid weather will continue while winds will generally be northerly. Qatar wins 8 honorary certificates at World Mathematics and Logic Championship. The Ministry of Education and Higher Education announced that Qatar had won 8 honorary certificates at the 40th World Championship for Mathematical and Logical Games in Milan, Italy. Qatari students participating in the 2026 World Championship for Mathematics and Logic achieved a distinguished result by earning 8 honorary certificates. The achievement highlights their ability to compete in international scientific competitions. Qatar Airways warns public of fake accounts impersonating airline. Qatar Airways has cautioned the public against fraudulent social media accounts impersonating the airline and requesting personal information. In a statement, the airline clarified that it does not ask the public to share passwords, one-time passwords, banking details or other sensitive information through social media or direct messages. Qatar Airways also urged the public to interact only through its verified social media channels or official mobile application.
2: मैं तुम्हें भूल जाऊँ ये हो नहीं सकता और तुम मुझे भूल जाओ ये मैं होने नहीं दूंगा
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3: Hello.

Hot, humid weather continues, expected to moderate slightly during Al Nathra star period. Qatar is set to experience a 13-day period characterized by hot and humid conditions as the Al Nathra star rises on August 11, 2026, according to the Qatar Met Department. QMD said this is the sixth of the summer stars and marks the final period of Jamrat al-Kaiz, a traditional term referring to the most intense phase of summer heat. During the period, hot and humid weather will continue while winds will generally be northerly. Qatar wins 8 honorary certificates at World Mathematics and Logic Championship. The Ministry of Education and Higher Education announced that Qatar had won 8 honorary certificates at the 40th World Championship for Mathematical and Logical Games in Milan, Italy. Qatari students participating in the 2026 World Championship for Mathematics and Logic achieved a distinguished result by earning 8 honorary certificates. The achievement highlights their ability to compete in international scientific competitions. Qatar Airways warns public of fake accounts impersonating airline. Qatar Airways has cautioned the public against fraudulent social media accounts impersonating the airline and requesting personal information. In a statement, the airline clarified that it does not ask the public to share passwords, one-time passwords, banking details or other sensitive information through social media or direct messages. Qatar Airways also urged the public to interact only through its verified social media channels or official mobile application.

0: रिचार्ज रेडियो ऑलिव 106.3 एफएम पर जियो बिंदास
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updates. Hot, humid weather continues, expected to moderate slightly during Al Nathra star period. Qatar is set to experience a 13-day period characterized by hot and humid conditions as the Al Nathra star rises on August 11, 2026, according to the Qatar Met Department. QMD said this is the sixth of the summer stars and marks the final period of Jamrat al-Kaiz, a traditional term referring to the most intense phase of summer heat. During the period, hot and humid weather will continue while winds will generally be northerly. Qatar wins 8 honorary certificates at World Mathematics and Logic Championship. The Ministry of Education and Higher Education announced that Qatar had won 8 honorary certificates at the 40th World Championship for Mathematical and Logical Games in Milan, Italy. Qatari students participating in the 2026 World Championship for Mathematics and Logic achieved a distinguished result by earning 8 honorary certificates. The achievement highlights their ability to compete in international scientific competitions. Qatar Airways warns public of fake accounts impersonating airline. Qatar Airways has cautioned the public against fraudulent social media accounts impersonating the airline and requesting personal information. In a statement, the airline clarified that it does not ask the public to share passwords, one-time passwords, banking details or other sensitive information through social media or direct messages. Qatar Airways also urged the public to interact only through its verified social media channels or official mobile application.

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